Sometimes a reset is as simple as sitting back down around the table with the people who still matter. You're encouraging WPER

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1: 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It's right there, the right song at the right time.

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WPER is celebrating summer with you at night under the stars. Join us for two free outdoor movie nights, Friday, July 17th at the Stafford Airport and Friday, August 7th at Fredericksburg Christian School. And we know summer goes by

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1: I've listened to you guys since day one. You are the ones that keep me focused on the Lord. My kids have commented how I always seem to be so happy and they don't understand it. And part of the reason is because of you. Thank you for everything you do.

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I need a peace that only heaven knows. Jesus, could you please just sit and cry with me till I can sing, till I can sing. It is well.

0: won't get off the plane, but between each and every word
1: the
0: is
1: clap
0: one of the
1: symbol,
0: clap
1: yeah, yeah.
0: You're not going to get off the plane any faster by standing up 0.001 seconds after the seatbelt sign turns off.
1: For me, though, it's like the only reason I would stand up is because I've been sitting too long.
0: Yes, yes, yes.
1: And I know the captain makes that announcement, feel free to move about the cabin, but I always stick to my seat.
0: Right.
1: I don't want to create confusion. They're trying to do
0: whatever. I get clumsy on the plane. So I don't want to fall in anybody's lap, but... Other people will stand up because they have connecting flight. They're going to be late. We got to go.
1: But again, until they open that, you're not getting out of that plane.
0: Exactly.
1: Sorry.
2: You made the rain, so when it falls on

0: Mark and Heather, thank you for letting us tag along with you today on Your Encouraging WPER.
1: Seems like there's a competition for everything.
2: Oh, yes.
1: I don't know, they're kicking a soccer ball around right now to figure out who the, you know, the best soccer players in the world are. Go USA. Are they close? I haven't been following. I don't know. And it goes on for like 6 months. All that aside, Virginia's claim to fame right now, if you haven't heard, is who can make the fastest pizza on the planet.
0: Oh, my goodness.
1: And the competition was in Vegas a couple of weeks ago.
0: This is hilarious.
1: Who even knew they had a competition?
0: Right?
1: And I don't have the guy's name in front of me right now, but I have my people riding to work with his people to hire him as my personal chef. He makes the fastest pizzas, three hand-tossed pizzas, large, in less than 30 seconds.
0: Okay, that is it. That is a huge, well, that's bragging rights right there. Because you want to feed the family, you
1: right?
0: can get it done in 5 minutes.
1: Oh, he's in Manassas.
0: Right.
1: He'd drive down, make us some pizzas.
0: Sure. But you know what's so funny? Blake texted, and look, you're welcome to text in anytime about anything. 877-859-9737. He's like, three pizzas in 31 seconds?
1: Yeah.
0: Okay, way to go, Virginia.
1: I know. Makes you proud, doesn't it?
0: But look at this. Virginia was voted the most patriotic state. We've got the mountains, the ocean, the rivers, everything. Right? It's beautiful here. But racking up the wins here in Virginia.

0: Try Perfect. You're listening to your encouraging WPER. My name's Eric. This is my friend, Heather.
1: And you've been through tough times in life. Like, think back to one episode in your life, and maybe you're there right now. Like, you were sure you were not going to make it through that moment that you knew was coming, right? You've talked to God about it all the way through it. But think back to that moment that you thought was going to destroy you, but it didn't. You're still here. You've developed and changed so much because Jesus loves you and he's got a purpose for you.

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Your cross is the proof that love made the first move.

0: This is your encouraging WPER.
1: Hi, we're Eric and Heather. Thank you for letting us tag along with you.
0: You've got your own version, what you picture in your head to be the dream job.
1: Yes, yes, yes.
0: You might be in it. Praise the Lord.
1: Oh, how cool.
0: Here's an opportunity that's coming along. I don't know if you've seen it yet, but it made me think of my friend Heather. You'd be perfect for this, by the way.
1: I'm so excited.
0: The show Jeopardy is hiring.
1: This is not the Jeopardy theme song.
0: What do you mean?
1: This is the Little House on the Prairie.
0: Yeah,
1: I mean, I know there's a reboot on Netflix and all, but I mean...
0: I couldn't find the Jeopardy theme, and everybody likes Little House, so I thought I'd just play a theme. But okay,
1: Why not?
0: But yeah, Jeopardy is hiring now for a clue writer. Somebody
1: what?
0: That writes the clues. I thought of you.
1: Oh, that would be so cool.
0: That's the person who comes up with what's on
1: the... Yeah, what's on the screen, like the clues. Bling, I'll take, you know, U.S. history for 400.
0: Right.
1: And then... It would have been Alex Trebek. Read the clue, and then you, as contestant, have to guess.
0: The dream job for someone.
1: Oh, Eric, I have bad news.
0: Are you going to put it in the form of a question? Because that,

Sometimes a reset is as simple as sitting back down around the table with the people who still matter. You're encouraging WPER.

dance alone, making well with my soul. I need a peace that only

0: encouraging WPER is giving you a chance to win a 3-game Fred Nat's baseball package. 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Just go to WPER.org. 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The fun of the game. What about the hot dogs? Yeah, those are good too. 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
1: Thanks to Joyce Keene for being today's sponsor. Joyce is sponsoring this day in honor of her son and his wife, Joe and Renee Wimberly, as they celebrate their 26-year wedding anniversary today. Joyce says that she is so happy for them to commemorate another year together. She says that their 3 children, now 23, 21, and 19, have been a part of a church family since birth. She says that they have instilled in them love for God and love and caring for others and demonstrated how to be responsible adults. Even now, all 3 children still want to spend time with their grandparents and make time to travel from another state long after they stop making them come home to visit. Joe and Renee, Joyce says that she is so proud of the life that you have made together and the shining example that you are of what a loving marriage and good parenting looks like when God is in the center. Happy 26-year wedding anniversary, Joe and Renee. And thanks again to Joyce for being today's sponsor.
0: If you or your organization would like to become a day sponsor, then email us at daysponsor@wper.org.
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0: New music from Jeremy Camp on your encouraging WPER. Has that become one of your favorites yet? 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Love to hear your thoughts on that song. 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If you're already a member of the music team, well, just check your email. 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
1: Three brothers in a fire, willing to die for their faith. But you were with them in the fire, and they walked out the next day. And Daniel met a lion, because he chose to pray. 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
1: Great summertime sound of Toby Mac on your encouraging WPER. I am Dwayne. Maybe you're like me, searching out all the summer activities you can to make some special memories. So we got a couple more for you. WPER Summer Family Movie Nights. In fact, the first one is coming up just a week from this Friday at the Stafford Airport. That's the 17th. Then there's another in Spotsylvania at Fredericksburg Christian School on Friday, August 7th. 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

0: days.
1: Sometimes a reset is as simple as sitting back down around the table with the people who still matter. 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